for a funeral. So pack the car and dry your eyes. I know they got plenty of young blood left in them, and plenty nights under pink skies.

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2: Hey, you! Don't watch that! Watch this! This is the heavy, heavy monster sound! The nuttiest sound around! So if you're coming off the street and you're beginning to feel the heat, well, listen, Buster, you better start to move your feet to the rockin'est, rock-steady beat of madness!

Imitate some thieves, some poets once wrote. Steals the colors from the dead. It's kind of pretty if you like words. 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The burning red, red ash, the angry green, the jealous, and the ugly, terrifying black, black beard.

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I know they got plenty young blood left in them, and plenty nights under pink skies.

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I still believe in God, but God no longer believes in me.

tonight is a theme song for Smooth Rock. It steals the colors from the dead. It's kind of pretty if you like words. For my dog, the night's actually true. Because there are colors in night. Burning red, passion, the angry green of jealous, and the ugly, terrifying black, black, black.